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12: Hi, Tracy.
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12: This is Delilah. 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
13: Oh, I was wanting you to dedicate a song to my husband, Scott.
12: And what do you want to tell him?
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12: Elizabeth, hi. Welcome to the Delilah Show. What can I do for you?
13: Hi, Delilah. I'd like to send a request out to a really great guy. I'd like to play a song for him. His name is Sean, and he means everything in the world to me. And we're just having a bit of rough times right now, and I just want to let him know that no matter what, he's everything to me, and I would do anything for him.
12: So Sean is an ex-boyfriend, current boyfriend, what?
13: He's sort of in between the ex-boyfriend and current boyfriend.
12: So you broke up, but you're trying to make your way back to him.
13: Yes, I am.
12: And does he feel the same?
13: I don't know. He gives me mixed feelings.
12: You would know if he felt the same. He would be calling. He would be knocking on your door. He would be saying, baby, I'm sorry. Can we go out?
13: No, I'm the one doing that. But I just want to let him know that no matter what happens, he'll always be my priority, and I'd do anything for him.
12: I would suspect he already knows that.
13: I'd walk around the world for him.
12: Let me see what I can do for you.

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Wherever you are, whatever you're doing tonight, thank you for letting me sneak through the airwaves and into your hearts and into your homes. And if you're out driving, into your cars. 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
3: 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This is Delilah. What can I do for you?
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8: Basically, it's people's stories. I've known this somebody now for about a year. He's a really special person. I'm looking for a commitment, and right now he's not. But we spend time together, and as long as I have his friendship, that's all that really matters to me. And I was wondering if you could, like, send a dedication out to him to let him know that I'm thinking about him and that he's always on my mind.
3: What's his name, Tammy?
8: His name is Michael.
3: How old are you?
8: I am 32.
3: And you want a family, you want a commitment, you want a forever, you want to be a couple, and Michael wants to what?
8: Just be friends for right now. He's been hurt a lot. He just wants to take things nice and slow, and I respect him for that.
3: Okay, before you respect him for that, go get the book. He's just not that into you. And read it cover to cover.
8: Okay.
3: Focus on chapter 3, I believe it is. That Let's Be Friends chapter.
8: Okay.
3: and then call me back and make another dedication. But what song do you want to hear tonight?
8: I'll let you go ahead and pick it, please.
3: I will find a good one for you. Good luck.
8: Thanks, Delilah. You take care.
3: Bye-bye, honey.

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5: 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She says, I met a wonderful young boy 2 years ago when we both went on a mission trip through our youth group. We were working on the same building crew and my dad was the chief builder. Little did he know that he would be the chief matchmaker. My friend Matt was up on the roof nailing. My dad told me, go up and help him. I was excited because I had been looking at this boy for quite some time. He was a freshman, I was a junior. As he finished nailing a board, I slipped my hand up, seeing if the nail was flush with the roof. Little did I know that Matt was about to give the nail one last final whack. He hit my thumb so hard that I cried, and he felt absolutely horrible. So the rest of the spring break, he did nice things for me. In October, Matt came up to me and asked me out. I was absolutely thrilled. He's the perfect gentleman. He treats me so well. He encourages me. He has a strong faith. I miss him so much. Please play a song that will let him know I'm thinking about him and praying for him. Thank you from Katie.

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0: 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The morning show with Yvonne. Getting your Monday morning started. Yeah, brand new work week. Not a brand new school week, though. Officially on summer vacation. On this June 1st, what do we celebrate today? Well, internationally, it's International Children's Day. That was established in 1950, advocating for kids' rights, peace, health, and education. But here in the U.S., National Go Barefoot Day, that's appropriate on the first day of summer vacation. National Say Something Nice Day, so make sure you do that today. And National Hazelnut Cake Day, so that's dessert today. Coming up on your Monday show, we have Fun and Games at 7:20 with Impossible Question. All week long, giving you your chance to win four tickets to any regular season Jacksonville Jumbo Shrimp home game that you want to go to. 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We'll do that at 7:20. Then at 7:30, we'll kick off your workday commercial free. Your weather today, it's that rinse and repeat time of year. Headed up to the mid-80s with a chance of showers and thunderstorms. Overnight lows in the low 70s. Your sunrise this morning is at 6:23. It is 73 right now.
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But coming up next, what's a sign you've made it in life? Well, according to this article, one of the signs is a walk-in closet. What else is on the list? We'll share next. What

0: Jacksonville's best variety, 96.1 WEJZ, the morning show with Yvonne, getting your Monday morning started. We'll kick it off commercial free coming up at 7:30. But what's a sign that you've made it in life? You know, I have two kids entering the workforce and they always talk about, when I have enough money, I'm going to buy this. When I have enough money, I'm going to do that. Well, a new survey asked people to rank the biggest modern status symbols, and you may have one or two of them, especially if you've really made it in life by these standards, of course. At number 10, a backyard with an outdoor kitchen. I mean, we've settled for a grill and a bar. Number 9, an electric vehicle. 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Number 7, a walk-in closet. 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Number 3, the latest iPhone. Number 2, a luxury handbag. And finally, number 1 is a high-end watch. 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What's with the watch? Anyway, an outdoor pizza oven also made the top 20, along with a high-end wine fridge or a home bar. But what would you add to this list, aside from your health and happiness, of course? 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

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The morning show with Yvonne. Commercial free for your brand new work week at 7:30. But did you go to a sports bar over the weekend? Well, USA Today just ranked the best sports bars in the country. And number one is the Winking Lizard Tavern. Has more than a dozen locations across Northeast Ohio. But number two is a chain that started right here in Florida. Beef O'Brady's, headquartered in Tampa. I think the closest one to us is in Stark. I don't believe there's any left here in Jacksonville.

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The morning show with Yvonne. We'll go commercial free for your Monday workday coming up at 7:30. But do you consider yourself artsy? Well, you may want to find your inner artiste, because science now says artsy people may age slower. Share the story with you next.

0: 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But here's some good news for music lovers and museum fans. Researchers at University College in London found that people who regularly engage in arts and cultural activities may actually age slower. The study looked at more than 3,500 adults and compared their hobbies with changes in their DNA tied to aging. And the results were impressive. People who did arts activities at least once a week appeared to age 4% slower than people who rarely participated. Researchers say that's comparable to the benefits of weekly exercise. Activities included things like listening to music, reading, going to museums. A professor behind the study said the arts should be viewed as a health-promoting behavior in a similar way to exercise. So do something artsy every day. Live longer. I like it.
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The Morning Show with Yvonne here at 7:09 on your Monday morning. We'll be commercial free at the bottom of the hour, but here we are on June 1st, and we like to do this at the start of every month. So coming up next, five things to look forward to in June. Next.

0: Jacksonville's best variety, 96.1 WEJZ, the morning show with Yvonne here at 7:12 on your Monday morning. June 1st will be a commercial free at the bottom of the hour. But at the beginning of a new month, we like to do this. Five things to look forward to in June in different categories. In sports, the Stanley Cup Finals start tomorrow. The NBA Finals start on Wednesday. The French Open tennis tournament runs through June 7th. And then you have FIFA World Cup that gets underway June 11th. And in golf, the U.S. Open is June 18th through the 21st. And here's an interesting event at the White House. The UFC White House event is called UFC Freedom 250. That is going down June 14th. Now, the first official day of summer is June 21st. That also happens to be Father's Day. A ton of movies hitting theaters this summer. Masters of the Universe comes out this Friday along with Scary Movie 6. Steven Spielberg's Disclosure Day will be released on the 12th. Toy Story 5 is out June 19th. I've secured my tickets to that one already. Yeah, bought seven of them on Friday. And Supergirl hits theaters June 26th. On TV and streaming, new seasons of America's Got Talent and Love Island hit NBC and Peacock tomorrow night. Season 3 of House of the Dragon will be on HBO the 21st. Season 2 of the live-action Avatar The Last Airbender hits Netflix on June 25th. Now, if you're into award shows, you got the Tony Awards coming up on June 7th, the BET Awards on June 28th, and CMA Fest hits ABC on June 25th. And finally, the holidays. The big one is Father's Day this month, but we love national days around here, so some fun ones for you. National Best Friends Day on June 8th, so make your plans with your bestie right now. Flag Day is the 14th. The 19th, National Martini Day, and National Selfie Day, June 21st, again on Father's Day. And with that, happy June, my friends.
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The Morning Show with Yvonne here at 7:20 on your Monday morning. We'll be commercial-free in 10 minutes. But on a Monday at this time, impossible question. Got to get the brain in gear for brand new work week. If you can answer this question for you, for me, that is, I've got four tickets to any regular season Jacksonville Jumbo Shrimp home game that you want to go to. So answer this question. Which favorite summer fruit is made up of 92% water? Which favorite summer fruit is made up of 92% water? 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

0: 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The morning show with Yvonne here at 7:25 on your Monday morning. We'll be commercial free for the workday coming up in 5 minutes, but right now in the middle of impossible questions, so let's find ourselves a winner. Hi, who's this?
1: Denise,
0: you are caller 6.
1: I'm excited.
0: Oh, good, good, Denise. I'm glad you're excited. So answer this question. Which favorite summer fruit is made up of 92% water?
1: It's got to be watermelon.
0: Of course it's got to be watermelon. It's literally in the name. Very good, Denise. You've got yourself 4 tickets to any regular season Jacksonville Jumbo Shrimp home game that you want to go to.
1: That is awesome. I love me some baseball.
0: That definitely. And we've got our champions in the Jumbo Shrimp. By the way, we are going to be out there June 12th at the ballpark as they take on the Gwinnett Stripers. So if you want to join us for that game or any home game, up to you. But you've got 4 tickets. So enjoy the ballpark on us. And thank you so much for playing Impossible Question. It was watermelon on 96.1 WEJC.
1: Thank you.
0: You're welcome, Denise.
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The morning show with Yvonne here at 7:37. Commercial free for your Monday morning. Taking a look at the weekend box office. Back Rooms opened up at number one. Obsession dropping down to number two. Star Wars, The Mandalorian, and Grogu at three. Michael holding steady in there in the top five at number four. And The Breadwinner with Nate Bargatze opened up in the number five spot.

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Some TV notes for tonight. Pop Culture Jeopardy on Netflix, part one of the semifinals. Also, this looks fun. The fifth season premiere of Battle on the Beach on HGTV, a reality series where three teams renovate beachfront properties. And who wins?

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Commercial free on your Monday morning. And the Rolling Stones have enlisted a few of their friends to help out on their new album, including Red Hot Chili Peppers drummer Chad Smith, as well as Paul McCartney, Steve Winwood, and The Cure's Robert Smith. They are all joining the Rolling Stones on their 25th album, Foreign Tongues, which comes out on July 10th.

Kaya Cruz on 96.1 WEJZ, Jacksonville's best variety. The morning show with Yvonne. Commercial free for your Monday morning. And it was all about the horror movies at the box office this weekend, with Backrooms opening up at number one with 81 million this weekend. That's not a record, but this is. Kane Parsons, who directed the movie Backrooms, is now the youngest director ever to top the domestic box office at just 20 years old. At number two was the movie Obsession, which was also written and directed by a 26-year-old and had a $750,000 budget, now made over $104 million.

96.1 WEJZ, Jacksonville's best variety. The morning show with Yvonne here at 8:45. Thank you for getting your Monday morning started with us. And another strange internet debate. What is the first day of the week? Sunday, Monday, or even another day? I'll share this craziness with you coming up after Whitney Houston.

0: Jacksonville's best variety, 96.1 WEJZ, the morning show with Yvonne here at 8:50 on your Monday morning. It is Monday, which means the weekend's over and it's the beginning of another week, right? Or is it? A new poll asked people, what is the first day of the week? And believe it or not, people are split almost down the middle. 54% of Americans said, yes, Monday is the start of a new week, but 45% said it's Sunday. The remaining 1% said another day. That has to be people with like a non-traditional work schedule. I mean, Tuesday is not the beginning of a week. Among non-Americans, though, most said Monday was the first day of the week. But according to timeanddate.com, they say Sunday is the start of the week in most of the Western Hemisphere. Yes, including the U.S., Canada, Brazil, and Argentina. Monday is the start in most of Europe and Asia, along with Australia. Africa is basically split half and half. And Saturday is considered the first day of the week in Iran, Afghanistan, and Somalia. But do you agree with timeanddate.com that Sunday is the start of the week? Or will you die on the Monday hill that Monday is the start of a new week? Feel free to leave us an open mic on our app or at WEJZ.com.
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Journey just recently in town here on 96.1 WEJZ, Jacksonville's best variety. The morning show with Yvonne here at 9:08 on your Monday morning. 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

0: 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The Morning Show with Yvonne here at 9:42. Thank you for spending your Monday morning with us. Here we are on this June 1st, National Say Something Nice Day. So make sure you do that today. Say something nice to somebody. Also, National Game Show Day, and I have the perfect way for you to celebrate that. Pop Culture Jeopardy. If you haven't checked it out on Netflix, part one of the semifinals is tonight. And so, yeah, check that out tonight and join us tomorrow morning at 7:20. Speaking of games, we have Pop Quiz, Know Your Music, and we are going to send you to any regular season Jacksonville Jumbo Shrimp home game that you want to go to. We've got four tickets for you tomorrow morning at 7:20. Then at 7:30, we'll kick off your Tuesday workday commercial-free. Until then, make it a great day, my friends. Jordan Klein's up next.
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96.1 WEJC, Jacksonville's best variety. Hey, it's Jordan. I will be driving this Hot Mess Express. You want to jump on board? You have one of those days? Get on here. We're going to have a good time. Good time on this very first day of June. It's Queen on 96.1.

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Travis McLean, thanks for listening to us in Yulee today. Ashley Perry, listening to us in Palatka. What about you? 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

Cloudy in 89 today. Showers and thunderstorms on Tuesday with a high of 90. And then a cool down in store for us on Wednesday. Here's the Fray on 96.1.

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96.1 WEJC, Jacksonville's best variety. Did you know that if you go to the Top Gun flight school that you are not allowed to quote anything from the movie Top Gun? They're fined. I think like $5. Ah, that's no fun. I'd be getting kicked out. Negative Ghost Rider, and they'll be like, yeah, you're gone. Yeah, you can't hang out here.

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in St. John's and Allison Ketchum in Yulee. There's a lot of people checking in Yulee. Nice to see that. Thank you, guys. Yulee, you get my gold star for the day. 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

96.1 WEJC, Jacksonville's best variety. We're all my morning people at. Even if you're not a morning person, wake up with us at 7:30 because we've got a commercial-free hour that starts off your day. I mean, it doesn't get better than that. Check out Yvonne tomorrow morning because you get your Tuesday started. Here's Brittany.

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In the month of June, it is National Camping Month. And I thank God every day I did not come from a family that camped. I like luxury accommodations, thank you very much. I'm not into roughing it. Not happening. Nope. I like the fuzzy, the soft, the, you know, indoor showers and bathrooms and all that stuff. Yep, that's more my thing. Here's Tears for Fears on 96.1.

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Hi to Carolyn Curtis, listening to us in Atlantic Beach. We've got Kelly Cook, listening to us in St. John's. And Joan Weiss in Fruit Cove. Thank you guys for having us on today. And you can take us wherever you go by downloading that WEJC app to the code. It's free.

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Today is National Go Barefoot Day, which is usually me majority of the time, unless I've like fallen arches. And now I'm showing my age. Here's Bon Jovi.

today. Showers and thunderstorms, 90 tomorrow. And then a cool down in store for us on Wednesday. But that day only. No other day. Just Wednesday. Joan Jett on 96.1.

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Today is National Say Something Nice Day. So here I go. Matt is up next, and he is an absolute delight. Yep, he's up next. That's all I got.

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96.1 WEJZ. Hey, what's up? I'm Matt. Hope you had a great weekend. But it's over.

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96.1 WEJZ. Have you been enjoying the rain that we've been getting? Well, good, because there's going to be more. 85% chance tomorrow with a hot high of 89. Low tonight, 74. Whitney now.

0: 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I'm here tonight, starting at 7, with your requests, dedications, and stories of hope and inspiration.
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